0: Ups FM.
1: This is now this next song is turned into a duet. Cause that's the way we like it, I think. We'd like everybody to join in. It's a song called Love of My Life.

0: Alexander Scherke. 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
0: 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Didn't it, boy? All right. All right, now what should I do? All right, I'll do a song, man. And I'll tell you, you could apply it to, well, just about anything you wanted to, but it could almost be even called the truth. I wouldn't go that far. I wouldn't heavy up on anybody like that, man. But I'll tell you one thing, the song's got something to say, man, if you can dig it. It's talking about everybody's life, man, and what passes by you and what you miss and what you grab, man. It's a song called Get It While You Can, because it ain't going to be there when you wake up, man.
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Al Golding, like a savior. 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You're leading me out. 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

I don't know if you can, but can you get an owner for Ons? That's O-N-S Junior Market. The address is 1934 East Anaheim. All the windows are busted out, and it's like a free-for-all here, and the owner should be to come down here and see if he can secure his business.